That's the nature of life. And finally, you would dream where you are now. You would dream the dream of living the life that you are actually living today.

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Truth is, and sometimes it can only be gotten to by saying things that some people don't want to hear.

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And on the first car in small letters it said, all you see is, and then, you know, big, you know, black silver letters it said, crime in the city, right? It just took up the whole

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I got everything. I got you with me. I got all I want.

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1: The Republic is the world's leading supplier of computer technology. Unknown even to its own employees, its massive profits are generated by computer technology.

That's all they talk about. The ocean. And the sunset. How fucking wonderful it is.